and come with me because you look so fine that I really wanna make you mine. I said you look so fine that I really wanna make you mine. 4, 5, 6, come on and get your kicks. Now you don't need

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Now you don't need

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1: Just what is it that you want to do?
2: 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We want to be free to do what we want to do. And we want to get loaded. And we want to have a good time. 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
1: Met zometeen de Queens of the Stone Age, editors. Maar eerst, Portishead.
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cigarette. The water wall is calling, it lingers, then you forget. Oh, oh, oh, oh, oh, you're a rock and roll suicide. You're too old to lose it, too young to choose it.

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1: Up the phone. I know you're not asleep yet. You think just because I broke up with you, now you can ignore me?

Harvest left no food for you to eat. 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But I have seen the same, I know the shame in your defeat.